Taste of Country Nights. I forget about that sometimes. Like, I thought today was Tuesday for the whole day, and then I'm like, oh, it is Wednesday. It's Evan Paul. I got Thomas Rhett coming up for you in less than 10 minutes. Cody Johnson's on the way as well. Here's Nate Smith on Taste of Country Nights.

know you want to see Morgan Wallen and Ella Langley for free in Chicago at their concert, and I want to send you there. We'll get you qualified for that in less than 10 minutes. Hang on. Thomas Rhett is on Taste of Country Nights. After

0: new country. That's Megan Maroney and Beautiful Things on Taste of Country Nights with Evan Paul. 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

tell you what, every day I wake up, the first thing I do is look myself in the mirror and say, Florida-Georgia line is going to get back together one day. It's Evan Paul, Taste of Country Nights. 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

0: 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What is happening?
1: I'd like to dedicate Kane Brown's new song, Woman, to my wife. Her name is Angel. 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And I really would like to send out Kane Brown, Woman, to her.
0: Dude, that's awesome. Sounds like you're in a really good spot, man. I appreciate you checking in. And I got your song here on Taste of Country Nights.
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0: country there from Kane Brown. That's called Woman on Taste of Country Nights with Evan Paul. 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

favorite country song, A Taste of Country Nights with Evan Paul. Cheers to you on the second shift. Hopefully you don't work closely with someone that slurps their coffee and you gotta listen to it all night. I got Morgan Wallen coming up with Post Malone. I Ain't Coming Back right after Thomas Rhett, Unforgettable.

True story. My wife and I one time were about 10 feet away from Richard Petty, but we were behind a rope, so I couldn't get any closer. It's Taste of Country Nights with Evan Paul and Dylan Scott, What He'll Never Have. This is an incredible song, man. It took a lot for him to write this one, I'll tell you what.

to the back roads. They all lead here. It's 30 minutes of continuous country. 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Q98.5.

0: New country from Josh Ross. That's called Hate How You Look. Taste of Country Nights with Evan Paul. McDonald's launched something called the McMullet Cheeseburger. And it started out as like a joke online, and then there was like one or two McDonald's locations that actually started making it, and they did it for like a week, and now it's gone. The McMullet cheeseburger is basically a cheeseburger, but the cheese is hanging off the back of the bun, so it literally looks like a cheeseburger mullet with the business in the front, party in the back, with that cheese hanging down. Now McDonald's doesn't know if they're actually going to make this a nationwide menu item, but they did say it sold out really fast as soon as they put the McMullet on the menu. Go to our Facebook if you want to see a picture of the McMullet. We got one for you. It's at Taste of Country on your Facebook. 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

Jordan Davis and Luke Bryan buy dirt. I asked Luke Bryan if he plays a show with Jordan Davis, how many times they play that song. He said they usually end up doing it two, sometimes three songs. Jordan will play it, Luke will play it, sometimes they'll play it together. It's Evan Paul on the radio. Here's Lauren Elena with Chase Matthew and All My Exes on Taste of Country Nights. Another

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0: Taste of Country Nights. Evan Paul here with Zach Brown. What is your most meaningful tattoo that you have?
1: Yeah, I've got my family. I've got all my kids tattooed on my right arm and, you know, carrying them with me. I love artwork. And so getting to carry the pieces that I choose to carry around on my body mean a lot to me from places that I've been and experiences that I've had. It's kind of a map to some of my life experiences.

Jason Aldean on Taste of Country Nights with Evan Paul. Look, Jason Aldean and Luke Bryan are heading out on tour, the Double Down Tour. They're doing a few more stadium shows. Here's Luke with Country and She Knows It. This is Taste of Country Nights.

0: new country there. That's Luke Bryan's latest. It's called Country and She Knows It on Taste of Country Nights. Hey, it's Evan Paul on the radio hanging out with you. Let's get a look at what's trending in country music news at tasteofcountry.com. 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
1: 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And then they're super respectful over here, I'd say. 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It's different, and I can't really explain it.
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0: Tucker Wetmore there with Brunette on Taste of Country Nights. It's Evan Paul and the Taste of Country crew. Coming up, Ella Langley and her brand new song, Be Her. Also, Dan and Shay going to come through with a new one called Say So. Now, you know this one, Kenny, Taste of Country Nights. Hey.
1: Double wide quick stop, midnight tea top, Jack in her cherry coat town. 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Yellow dog school bus, kicking up red dust, kicking

0: Taste of Country Nights. Evan Paul here with Riley Green. What is on your current tour rider for requesting stuff backstage?
1: I don't think I had a rider for a long time. I figured out what that was and that I could get free booze and stuff at shows. I remember when I signed a record deal, we were going to all these fancy restaurants and they were trying to sign me. And so I started drinking wine with everybody, you know, and I got where I liked white wine. So I put Kim Crawford on my rider. And a promoter that I've known for years called me and said, "Man, that's hilarious. You got me." I was, "What are you talking about?" He said, "You got white wine on your rider. That's got to be a joke." I was like, "No, man, I love it. I drink it out of a Dixie cup on stage. So fans won't know I drink that, you know. I think I'd lose some fans. They think I got, like, hard whiskey in there. I'm drinking Sauvignon Blanc."

0: Dan and Shay there with Say So on Taste of Country Nights. Hey, quick reminder, tomorrow night, right after 7 o'clock, is your next chance to get in to win this ultimate vacation. This would make it an epic summer, I'll tell you what. Morgan Wallen and Ella Langley are going to be playing in Chicago at Soldier Field, and we want to send you there. Travel included, hotel included, and two tickets to the show. Morgan Wallen, Ella Langley, Soldier Field. 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You got to be listening a little bit earlier. Same show here, Taste of Country Nights, just a little bit earlier, right after 7 o'clock. 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Hang on, I'm coming back. I got Graylin James, Water at a Wedding, and Miranda Lambert next on Taste of Country Nights. 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

anyone listening that is really in love, like I'm talking, you actually really are best friends and love your spouse, you'll appreciate the new Luke Combs song that's going to play right after Graylin James' Water at a Wedding on A Taste of Country Nights with Evan Paul.

0: Taste of Country Nights. I'm hanging out with Chris Stapleton. And man, I've always wondered this. You're pretty recognizable. Are you able to go out in public without getting hounded?
1: You know, if I'm not wearing all the stuff, you know, if I'm not in my costume, as I like to say, but I don't have a cowboy hat on, and if I'm wearing a ball cap, and, you know, yeah. I'm relatively unrecognizable.

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0: That's right. Jordan Davis, Ain't a Bad Life on Taste of Country Nights.
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0: Here's Ashley's new one, What If We Don't?

0: right. That is called What If We Don't on Taste of Country Nights. How well can you sleep through distractions? Are you good enough that you could enter the power napping competition that took place recently? 170 people entered the contest that measures how well you can sleep through distractions. So if you're a heavy sleeper, this is for you. Now, the nappers got some sleep in a public park where they were interrupted by tickling from random people. Okay, I'm out right at that. Ain't nobody coming up tickling me. And mosquito sounds. Now, the winner was an 80-year-old man, and a 37-year-old office worker came in second. Not quite sure what they won. I would assume like a blanket or a bed or something. Hang on. Sam Hunt is going to kick us off next with Leave the Night on Taste of Country Nights.
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day in the car today, our 7-year-old daughter was going, "She's from Texas, I could tell by the way." I'll play Ella Langley coming up for y'all after Eric Church and Springsteen, Taste of Country Nights with Evan.

0: Choose in Texas on Taste of Country Nights. If you're a big Ella Langley fan, I want to send you to see Ella Langley and Morgan Wallen in Chicago at Soldier Field. Your chance to get qualified is coming up again tomorrow night. And this isn't just a concert. We're not just going to give you tickets and you're on your own. We'll get you to Chicago. We'll get you in a hotel for a couple nights and then hand you two tickets to the Morgan Wallen Show with Ella Langley. It's going to be an amazing thing if you win this. And the only way to get qualified is make sure you're listening tomorrow night to the same show right here. Just a little bit earlier, right after 7 o'clock at night, is when I give you that code to get qualified here. And that is thanks to Big Loud Records on Taste of Country Nights. 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

0: Taste of Country Nights. I'm Evan Paul. We're hanging out here with Hardy. Eric Church has called you the best songwriter to ever hold a pen in Nashville. Do you think your best song has been written yet or is to be written?
1: Dude, it will forever be still to be written. You gotta hang on to that, or it's like you kind of give up a little bit.
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Joe and the Fall. Cody Johnson's music so inspirational, man. I love it. It's Evan Paul, Taste of Country Nights. Let's dim the lights. I got Luke Combs.

Post Malone and Blake Shelton there. Pour me a drink. Amen to that. Hey, coming up next on Taste of Country Nights, we will talk about what's trending in country music news at tasteofcountry.com. It involves Tucker Wetmore. That's coming up after George Burge and Luke Bryan and Ride, Ride, Ride on Taste of Country Nights. I threw

0: 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I recently sat down with Tucker Wetmore as he wrapped up his 2026 Brunette World Tour, and I asked him, what's the difference between fans overseas and fans here in America when it comes to live music?
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In at number two tonight, Riley Green, Change My Mind.

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I like to call this the updated version of John Lennon's Imagine. 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

New country there. That's Parmalee. It's called God Knew Better on Taste of Country Nights. You know, Parmalee quietly has become one of the biggest bands in country music. They've got hits, man, and that one probably is going to make it all the way to the top as well. It's Evan Paul, and reminder, Jason Aldean is going to be hanging out in studio with me on Friday night. We got a lot to go over with Jason Aldean.

0: including the announcement of his new tour with Luke Bryan. I'm going to get him to rib on his buddy Luke Bryan a little bit, see what we get into on Friday night with Jason Aldean right here on Taste of Country Nights. Hang on, because a throwback from Toby Keith awaits you, and if you change the station, you're going to miss it. I'll play I Love This Bar next.
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0: Taste of Country Nights. Tonight, we have a special co-host on the show, Bailey Zimmerman's hanging. When you pull up to a venue during the day and your show is at night, what do you do all day?
1: Dude, honestly, just work out, try to get ready for the show as much as possible, and kind of take in everything. I usually try to go sit in the arena while it's getting put together and everything just to, like, you know, get the gratification or get that gratitude out there, you know, of like, man, not only like, thank you God for this opportunity, but like, thank you just for like putting me here with whatever purpose it is. You know, it's like sitting in there in that empty room really gives you a perspective of like, dang, bro, there's many people want to come see me and it's got to be for a bigger reason, you know? So that's part of my day, is just to get that gratification to God and give it to him and be like, man, thank you for this opportunity. And then, so I try to, like, you know, work out, praise God, worship, get in the arena, make sure just my heart and my morals and my values in the right place.

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Lights. It's Evan Paul. I remember when I first interviewed Jelly Roll when this song came out, he told me he was bummed that he had just cut his hair. He's like, I got a song talking about it. I'm a long hair son of a sinner, and now I ain't got no hair. Here's Jelly on Taste of Country Nights.

That's Morgan Wallen, of course, and if you want to see him live in concert for free in Chicago with Ella Langley, make sure you are listening to What I Got to Tell You right after John Morgan will tell you how to get qualified for that. 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

0: John Morgan and Kid Myself on Taste of Country Nights. Okay, now if you want to go see Morgan Wallen and Ella Langley in concert in Chicago, travel provided, hotel provided, and you don't have to go by yourself. No, no, no. We got two tickets for you and a pal to go to Chicago to see Morgan Wallen and Ella Langley. Now the way to get qualified is going to happen tomorrow night right here on this show, Thursday night. Tune in right after 7 o'clock. I give you a code and that unlocks an entry for you to get in to win to see Morgan Wallen and Ella Langley in Chicago. Now, this whole package is courtesy of Big Loud Records. They're hooking it up on Taste of Country Nights. Hang on. Coming up next, Megan Maroney is going to kick things off, and a brand new song from Brantley Gilbert awaits. It's called Good Damn, and that's coming up next for you on Taste of Country Nights with Evan Paul.
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Guys, I'm Brett Allen, in it for the long haul tonight. We're staying up all night till the morning show gets in. I've got more of Today's Country coming up. Remember, we've got more chances for you to go and see Morgan Wallen and Ella Langley in Chicago. She's on the way. First, Jason Aldean and Carrie Underwood.

love going to weddings. There's a new survey that can essentially make you a wedding crasher. I'll tell you how you can get in on it after Hardy, Morgan Wallen, Eric Church, and Tim McGraw with McC-

You can tell your old man you'll do some largemouth fishing another time. You got too much on your plate.

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And in that moment, something or someone spoke to me. They said there was still a verse that needed to be written for this song. And to get up

There's a book that's sitting in your house somewhere that could use some dusting off. There's a man who died for all our sins.

0: just about here. And if you want to go to a lot of weddings this summer, there's a new service that can hook you up with a ticket to go. It's the Third Shift. I'm Brett Allen. And I know there's a lot of people that look at weddings like they're, having to go to jury duty. But there's people that absolutely love going to weddings. And if you're one of them, there's a new site called Not a Wedding Crasher. It's a new service that helps you connect with somebody who may have overdone it on their RSVPs, right? Maybe a bunch of family members said that they could go, and then after they paid the bill, the family members can't go. Well, if those family members don't go and eat that meal, you miss out on that money. So this is a way for some of these couples to be able to recoup a little bit of money, and it's a way for people who love weddings to be able to go. They pay for a ticket, essentially, as if they were buying a ticket to a sporting event. Again, it's called Not a Wedding Crasher. Would you go? And would you invite a complete stranger to your wedding?
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0: I'm not sure that this guy has an actual tour planned for the summer, but he is at every single festival there is. 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

20. 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

It's the third shift on the station that wants to send you to go and see Morgan Wallen in the Windy City of the Shot. Coming up today at 8:20. I'm Brett Allen. We've got Morgan Wallen coming up. But first, a brand new guy is all about the front porch picking. Trey Pendley. Here's Family Man on the third shift. Man.

Good news if you're a Marvel fan. Did you see that Chris Hemsworth said that he's got one more Thor movie, and he's hanging up the hammer, but I thought he was done after Endgame. So pretty cool to see he's coming back. Here's Kane Brown. It's Woman.

0: That's Matt Cooper with Highs and Lows on the Third Shift, a song that he actually wrote after attending a grief class, a grief therapy class, after losing his mom to cancer. During the session, he heard another man sharing his own personal testimony that actually inspired the track. He actually said everybody's got their highs and everybody's got their lows. So he's got that song, been a big hit, and now he's got a remix out that, if you haven't already heard, is with a guy named Lathan Warlick. He's a faith-based hip-hop star, and he was excited. He says that, you know, that Matt already killed it on the original, and when he called him for the remix, he had to jump on it because he wanted to talk about the highs and lows people go through in life. Everyone has a story. So check out the remix that's online right now.
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Finally, one of the biggest tours of the summer, the Still the Problem Tour with Morgan Wallen and Ella Langley in Chicago. They're going to be playing Soldier Field. 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

new country. We rounded it all up, and we're going to play it all back to back. It's called New After Two. I'm Brett Allen with six brand new songs in a row. Number two of that six, here's Jacob Hackworth. What took you so long? You told me.

Evan Falker from Turnpike Troubadour says that he always had a knack for creative writing. He said, "It was something that I always stood out at, and it shows in their songs." Here's Heaven Passing Through on the Third Shift.

0: Kelsey Hart with fireworks on New After 2 on the third shift. I'm Brett Allen. He's going to get to do something really cool this fall, and that's go home. I can imagine as an artist to be able to go out on the road and, you know, you're trying to see what works and stuff like that, and then to be able to go home and feel that love of people that, you know, that have supported you for all of your life. And then there's also those people that didn't support you, and you can be like, look, I've got hits on the radio these days. So he's got a big homecoming concert coming up this summer, starting in September. He's going to head back to Muhlenberg County in Kentucky. So best of luck to him when he heads back.
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Megan Maroney going to be hitting the road at the end of the month for the Cloud 9 tour, and they just showed her the stage design for the first time last weekend. On Sunday, she got to see it. Her jaw literally dropped. She's so excited. Megan Maroney, here's Beautiful Things. Her new one, On the Third Shift.

0: 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Q98.5. 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

codes coming up today to send you to the Windy City to see Morgan Wallen and Ella Langley on the Still the Problem tour. And we've got just five to listen for today. So make sure you listen for everyone if you can, or have a friend do it for you. Enter before midnight. You could be on.

been shopping around for a yacht at almost 3 o'clock in the morning. Jeff Bezos is selling his. It's a $500 million mega yacht called the Koru. I'm not sure if his $75 million support ship is going to be included.

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His Still the Problem tour. He's going to be on the road with Ella Langley on that one. I'm Brett Allen. 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Here's a thought you should know. What?

0: Flatland Cavalry, There's Never Coming Back on your number one for New Country. I'm Brett Allen, and yeah, you heard me right earlier when I said that Morgan Wallen is coming to Chicago this summer. He's going to be there for 2 days, June 19th and 20th, and he's actually going to be bringing along Ella Langley for the second night. That's the night that we want to send you, June 20th. So you could go and see Ella Langley and Morgan Wallen, easily two of the biggest stars in country music today, in one night. It's the Still the Problem tour, and all you have to do is listen for codes. We've got five of them throughout the day today. I say all you have to do. I know that's tough for people that are overnight. So, again, if you've got a friend that can do it, maybe you want to go on the trip with that friend, make sure you get those codes one way or another and enter them on your app, and you could be going for free. Morgan Wallen in the Windy City. 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

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I'm Brett Allen, and yes, we are staying up all night. And if you're struggling tonight, and I know it's often easier said than done, but if you need somebody, say so. Here's Dan and Shay on the third shift.

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After Morgan Wallen.

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You

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to be running out of time, but we're definitely not running out of music. We got more of today's country lined up for you all night. Ella Langley, Morgan Wallen, we want to send you to go and see them coming up in June at Soldier Field in Chicago. I've got their brand new one coming up, I Can't Love You Anymore, after Post Malone and Luke Combs.

heard or seen that Waymo vehicles are kind of expanding across the country. The driverless taxis are all over the country now, and first responders are furious. Find out why those cars are taking them off after Jason Aldean. Here's Don't Tell on Me, brand new on the Third Check.

0: it's meant to be.
1: That Waymo car is causing problems with first responders. That's Florida Georgia Line and Meant to Be on the Third Shift. I'm Brett Allen, and if you haven't seen this story, a lot of first responders across the country are starting to wave the red flag about Waymo vehicles. Now, they're spreading across the country, which is good because, I mean, they're giving driverless taxi rides, 500,000 paid rides every week, according to the company. But first responders are saying that they're creating a bit of an issue on the roads because the default for when there's an emergency is to freeze. And so police are saying that, the cars don't always respond to officers directing traffic by hand. And some say that the technology may have been deployed too quickly. While it's good that they can actually drive and they're actually pretty safe on the roads, they're causing problems with first responders getting around them.
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0: from Low Cash on the third shift. It's Wrong Heart. That's going to do it for me, guys. Have a great day. We'll see you back here tonight for the Friday version of the third shift. Here's Sam Hunt and Body Like a Back Row.
1: Got a girl.

0: 98.5. I was at Wrigley Field last night for the Cubs game. I still made it here, 5 a.m. I'm Johnny
1: impressed.
0: B.
1: And I'm Little Zim.
0: It's the Q Morning Crew. 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

0: for getting up early with the Q Morning Crew on a Friday Eve. It's Q98.5 with Johnny and Zim. And good part about waking up this early, we let you hear the best new country first.
1: This one is from Atlas. It's called Devil Ain't Done.
0: I guess he had some success on TikTok, and now he's got his first hit on Q98.5.

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1: Well, let's start things off with Maren Morris. You remember her?
2: Oh, Maren, yes.
1: She had a couple of country hits and then...
2: She left Nashville. I think went to Los Angeles.
1: Essentially quit country music to focus on other genres not too long ago. But she recently sat down in an interview and was asked about what she thinks. Like, well, she was asked who her favorite country artist or female country singer is right now.
3: I'm so excited that they're all crushing it because for a very long time it was pretty sparse, like having women dominate the charts and awards and just be paid what they're worth. But yeah, like it's nice to know right now that there's so much like quality music happening, and I love that country's having a moment. It's always to me been a global genre.
2: A country's having a moment. We're here. It's here. It's not just a moment.
1: Taking offense to that, are you?
2: Well, I have to admit, I'm not the biggest Maren Morris fan. We had an interaction with her in Springfield where she was doing a show at a country bar. So we did our entire broadcast from inside the bar. She wanted to do a meet and greet and kicked us out. Didn't invite us to the meet and greet. Not that we're not playing her songs all the time. So I just didn't feel like she connected with Nashville, and I mean, she may be the nicest person ever, never met her, but that was the interaction I had and some other people that I know.
1: Okay, that's fair enough. All right, so let's move on to Riley Green. Now, first off, he and Ella Langley are up for like 7 nominations for the ACMs coming up soon, right? And one of them is for Songwriter of the Year, which both he and Ella are up for.
2: Right.
1: And, you know, someone asked him in an interview if there was a lot of trash talking going on between he and Ella. And he was like, "Not, you know, I'm pretty proud of her. We're both from Alabama. It's pretty awesome to see, you know, what she's been able to accomplish in the last year." But then also, did you know Riley Green is going to have his own line of Hey Dude shoes soon?
2: Really? See, the only pair of Hey Dudes I've ever purchased are my Cubs Hey Dudes. And they've been pretty lucky. They got 13 wins in a row at Wrigley Field. So maybe my second pair of Hey Dudes. Do they have a design of what it looks like?
1: Well, I'm watching a video that's on the Q98.5 app of him like showing off his tour bus, and he's got Hey Dudes on, and they look like just kind of tannish. So I'm assuming they're going to be kind of, he really likes to hunt. Remember, they call him the Duck Man.
2: Probably some ducks in his personality all over those Hey Dudes.
1: Camo and stuff, yeah.
2: See that video on the app, and the ACM Awards are coming up 1 week from this Sunday, May 17th. More on what's happening in Nashville on the Q98.5 app.
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1: All right, Lil Zim, about to duel here with our darts to see who gets to share their story first. Go ahead. You got a... I don't even feel like throwing. I'm just gonna let you go first because
2: right,
1: you hit a bullseye.
2: You.
1: So all right, go ahead.
2: Glad you can recognize my awesomeness. All right, so police say 58-year-old Washington woman named Wendy Clemente had a very interesting afternoon. Apparently, she was caught on video driving her car on a sidewalk, chasing a kid on a motorized bike.
1: Oh, seeing the video is disturbing.
2: Yeah, and not just casually, like she's laying on the horn and then just guns it after this poor kid, which is terrible. Luckily, the kid had a motor and got away because, yeah, car versus child is not a fair matchup.
1: Yeah, the e-bike came in handy, that's for sure. He kind of gunned it and took off.
2: But here's the best part. When police finally caught up to Wendy, she says, oh, no, I was just out with my dog looking for other dogs to socialize with. Oh, sure, Wendy.
1: Yeah, right.
2: Nothing says dog playdate like a high-speed sidewalk pursuit. Police say, no surprise that she was clearly under the influence. And honestly, I think we can all agree that was not just puppy love.
1: Put her on a bike and let that kid chase her around in a car.
2: Amen.
1: All right, Florida man just redefined turning yourself in. Now, with a twist, 34-year-old Eric Drake stole a car, which is classic bad decision, but then immediately made it worse, or I guess made it better, depends on how you look at it. Instead of making a clean getaway, he drove the stolen car straight to the sheriff's office, pulled right in like, hi, I'll take one arrest, please. He told deputies, I guess he planned to drive north to visit his mom. Yeah, use the Mother's Day excuse.
2: Yeah, right.
1: It does raise a lot of questions about mom, honestly, but somewhere along the way, he decided, nah, let's just go to jail instead. So now he's behind bars, charged with grand theft, proving once again in Florida, even the criminals skip the getaway part and go straight to the consequences.
2: Hey, you know, I'll say his mama must have raised him right. The conscience maybe got with him, and he's like, I just got to turn myself in.
1: Yeah, do it.
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0: 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If you like to play the game and you missed it yesterday, here's how it went down.
1: 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Jackie is going to play the game this morning.
0: Jackie, what are you doing?
2: I just dropped my son off at school.
0: Jackie, have you played the Showbiz Pop Quiz before?
2: I have.
0: Have you ever gotten that 5 out of 5?
2: No, I have not. Right,
0: well, that's what we're going to shoot for today. We want you to get a perfect score. A chance to win from the WM Day Spa Salon that you can use for yourself for Mother's Day coming up this weekend.
2: That would be fantastic.
0: Pamper yourself.
2: Mm-hmm. Let's do it.
0: All right, Jackie, here we go. 30 seconds on the clock. Then what is the first question?
1: Gwen Stefani is married to which famous country singer?
2: Blake Shelton.
1: What TV game show is famous for saying, come on down?
2: Let's Make a Deal.
3: Nope.
2: Price is Right.
1: Yes.
3: Yep.
1: What race is often called the fastest 2 minutes in sports?
2: I don't know. Pass.
0: Okay.
1: What popular musical film starring Julie Andrews features the Von Trapp family?
2: No idea. Pass.
0: All right.
1: Which Walking Dead character carries a bat named Lucille?
2: I knew this was going to happen. Those shows I watch, I have no idea. Pass.
1: Oh, man. Right. Okay.
0: She got the ones right that she knew, I guess, is what we could say.
1: The race that's often called the fastest 2 minutes in sports.
0: That was the Kentucky Derby, horse race that just happened.
2: I was just talking about that to my mom yesterday, too.
1: The popular musical film starring Julie Andrews featuring the Von Trapp family.
0: That my mom will text me or call every time it's on. The Sound of Music.
1: All right.
2: The Sound, okay.
0: Oh, with
1: boy.
0: The Sound of Music.
1: Beautiful.
2: I would have never gotten it, but yeah.
0: Right.
1: And the Walking Dead character that carries a bat named Lucille.
0: That was Negan.
1: Good job.
0: Negan.
1: I didn't think you'd know that one either,
0: that
1: Johnny.
0: That was a series I did watch.
1: Okay. So right. There you got it. But the cool thing is you are still a winner. You have a nice little gift from WM Day Spa Salon.
2: Oh, thank you guys so much. You're such a hoot to listen to in the mornings. I love you guys.
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0: Tucker Wetmore better get his mom a big gift this Sunday for Mother's Day because she surprised him with the ACM Award for New Male Vocalist of the Year on stage.
2: I don't mean to interrupt this amazing show, but if anybody can do it, it's me, his mom.
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3: Yes, ma'am.
0: Yes, ma'am.
2: If you lead with courage, conviction, honor, and faith, and you exemplify what any man in this world should be as a human, you have absolutely worked your ass off in the last year, and there is nobody more deserving than you of this trophy, so congratulations. You have earned it.
0: Yeah, there's Tucker's number one fan.
1: And how do you top that?
0: What do you get your mom for Mother's Day when she gave you the ACM Award?
1: Right.
0: Here's a brunette, Q98.5.

0: We want to know what local celebrities are having a birthday today, Thursday, May the 7th. You're celebrating with Brecken Meyer. He was the actor on Clueless who won the award for the most tardies.
1: So unexpected. I didn't even have a speech prepared. But I would like to say this. Tardiness is not something you can do all on your own. Many, many people contributed to my tardiness. I'd like to thank my parents for never giving me a ride to school. And last but not least, the wonderful crew at McDonald's for spending hours making those Egg McMuffins, without which I might never be tardy.
0: All right, so there's some excuses if you don't make it to the office on time this morning.
2: I like it.
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0: Q98.5, sending you to the Windy City for Morgan Wallen with Ella Langley at Soldier Field. You need to collect the codes, and the first one happens at 8:20 this morning. It's the Q Morning Crew. I'm Johnny V.
1: And I'm Little Zim.
0: Thursday, May 7th, 2026. A local celebrity is having birthdays today. Gary Font, 55 years old. Friend of mine, Joe Crowdis, having a birthday. Scott Smith, happy birthday to you. Zim, anybody?
1: I do not.
0: All right, let us know if you have any local celebrities, friends, family members, coworkers celebrating today or anniversaries. 815-229-0985 or tap message us on the app. Today is National Tourism Day, National Day of Prayer, National Packaging Design Day.
1: Okay.
0: I'm a fan of the bubble wrap myself, I guess. It's Great American Grump Out.
1: So you are not allowed to be grumpy today.
0: A day to pause, breathe, and find humor in everyday moments. Instead of grumbling, share laughter, tell jokes, spread smiles today.
1: Okay.
0: That is our goal. It's also World Password Day. All my passwords...
1: Are password?
0: Nope. Kenny. So I have Kenny logins. Kenny Loggins.
1: Oh,
0: is it National Dad Joke Day or Bad Joke Day? Maybe two.
1: Oh,
0: and it's National Cosmopolitan Day.
1: Oof. Those are good, but woo.
0: Not a morning cocktail to have.
1: No.
0: But maybe on your way home tonight. And celebrate with us. $500 for filling up the gas tank, summer road trip, whatever you need it for. Just tap the Win Stuff button. 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
1: Hey. So I am manifesting these tickets, and I am manifesting winning the tickets. I'm manifesting not having to spend $1,200 to go to this concert. So I'm wondering when your concert giveaway, the code, happens.
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2: Yeah, and then 10:20 and 1:20 and 4:20.
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0: We want to send you to see Morgan Wallen in the Windy City. 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Another Seize the Deal auction starts next week, and we have some fantastic deals to save thousands on some great items, including a solar panel system from Iconic Energy. And we have some questions about the solar panel system, so we thought we'd bring in the guy.
1: Yeah, exactly.
0: Dan from Iconic Energy, thanks for coming in today, Dan.
2: I appreciate it. And, you know, today is a perfect day because it's so sunny out and all those systems out there are just producing like they're supposed to today.
0: Yes. Well, one thing I wanted to ask you about, the chance to bid on this, it's a $17,250 certificate towards a solar panel system from Iconic Energy. And my first question is, how big of a house will that cover? But I don't even know if that's the right question to ask, Dan.
2: Well, so when we size a system for people, we go off their usage. We take an average of what they used over the last year.
0: Got it.
2: This system, so the average family in Illinois uses between 7 and 12,000 kilowatt hours a year. This system kind of falls right in the middle of that. Okay. So the things that you have to take into consideration is it facing south, east, west, that type of thing. So for production. So that's why we don't say, hey, you have a 2,000 square foot house, you need this many panels, because it's really based off of your production. You know, my wife and I are a perfect example. We use more than a family of four.
0: And just two of you.
2: Exactly. Yeah. Dogs don't leave the lights on.
1: Yeah. You guys do. Okay. Yeah,
2: exactly. Yeah. So, you know, and so it's hard to tell, but, you know, you see someone's electric bill, get an average over the year, and we can really help reduce their bill.
1: Okay, and so obviously with this Seize the Deal opportunity, you're already saving a bunch of money, but then you were talking off air that Illinois has some of the best incentives for this, right?
2: Right. A lot of people think that that federal tax credit disappeared and there's no more incentives, there's no reason. Well, Illinois is one of the best states in the country. We have some great incentives based off of production. Mm-hmm. And then ComEd has a DG rebate, smart meter rebate that they're doing right now. Depending on which way the system's facing and how much production it can do, you can get up to 60 to 70% of that system paid for. Average return on investment for most people is 3 years.
1: Wow.
0: So now does this mean if you have this system, do you unplug from the electric grid so you don't get a bill anymore? Or how does that work?
2: No, so that's a misnomer. There's no, like, off-grid. I mean, there can be, but in Illinois, if you actually have a house in a residential area, you cannot be disconnected from ComEd. So what this does is it helps really reduce your bill depending on your usage. So during the day, your house will run off of solar, and then at night, you start pulling from the grid. Anything that you overproduce during the day goes back to ComEd, and you get a credit on your bill to put in your little piggy bank for down the road.
0: Got it.
1: Okay.
0: All right. So you're going to be energy independent here at some point when you pay that thing off. And again, it's really the way to go.
2: Right. And really, so I always ask people, you know, if you could eliminate one bill, one utility bill, which one would it be? And it's normally electric because that's the most expensive.
1: Yep.
2: If you can, most people's bill run somewhere between $90 and $150 a month. That's, you know, we can reduce that down 80%. You can start putting that money in your pocket.
0: All right. Now, how long does the process take? So if somebody wins this solar panel system at seizethedeal.com and they want to get it installed, like how long does the process usually take to get it on their house and everything's running?
2: Let's say 90 days, 30 okay. to 90 days. Okay. Most of it is tied up in getting the permits and that type of thing.
0: I believe that. Mm-hmm. So, okay. All right.
2: And that's one thing that we do as a company. We handle everything from start to finish. So once you sign it, we come out, we explain it. We don't even bring a contract to the first meeting. What we do next then is once you sign a contract, our guys comes out, they make sure what we told you is going to fit. And we start all the permitting, getting permission from ComEd, getting permission from whatever district you're in to be able to put it up. And then once we have all that, we give you what we call a CAP, a customer approved project. We get the permit, and then we come out. Permitting is what probably takes the most time. Average is 45 days.
0: All right. 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
2: Always fun. Thanks, guys.
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2: I don't know how often you travel, like, Highway 12 in Wisconsin.
3: I like just to go back roads most of the time. I get sick of the interstate, so I've been on it many times. I don't know if I'm going to be traveling on it anymore.
2: Well, yeah, I was just, do you ever travel on it, like, late at night?
3: I know. I'm sure I have. I'm sure I have.
2: Well, you obviously haven't seen the Phantom Hitchhiker because
3: I don't know. Maybe I have and just didn't realize that's what I was like. Hey, bud, what was that?
2: Yeah, I've been trying to figure out how long this legend has been around, but people like still reported seeing him even like last year, 2025.
3: Now, what part of Highway 12?
2: Well, it's been numerous places, but it seems to be most frequently like right around Baraboo. So
3: oh, yeah,
2: if you're heading to the Dells or anything, you know, I'm sure we've all traveled this stretch of road at some point.
3: Because that's where if you're going to the Dells and maybe it's at night and you're on the interstate, I wonder what exit you need to get off of to see if you can catch the Phantom Hitchhiker.
2: I don't know about that, but I am going to try and avoid him. But yeah, the weird thing is, like many people report, there's a dude on the side of the road and he's wearing like an army style green jacket and jeans. And he's just kind of standing there. But then when they pull over to see if he needs help, because it's always late at night, disappears.
3: He's gone.
2: And then
3: maybe he just dips off into the woods. Maybe he's...
2: Well, then they'll travel a few more, you know, miles down the road, and he reappears.
3: Okay, now.
2: See, now that's
3: now
2: creepy,
3: I'm getting
2: right?
3: Weirded out.
2: Yeah, and so there's many accounts of seeing this dude, and nobody knows, like, really where the legend stems from. People believe maybe he was a soldier returning home on duty, and then, you know, there was a tragic accident on the road and he's never left. Some other people think that he was a hitchhiker killed by a reckless driver, so now he appears to alert drivers to dangers ahead, like danger.
3: So it's almost like people, when you're passing them coming from the other direction, when they flash their headlights at you, it's almost like, hey, slow down, there's something coming. Now you need to look for a ghost?
2: Yeah, because okay. That's not distracting at all, is it?
3: Right. Well, yeah. If you want to see also some of the stories that people have recounted experiencing the Phantom Hitchhiker, dive into that on the Q98.5 app.
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0: 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We do have a chance of an afternoon shower today. 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

98.5. See, less than 9 hours ago, I was at Wrigley Field. And if you didn't hear the chaos that happened last night at the corner of Clark and Addison, I'm going to share that with you.

0: going to be in Soldier Field when Morgan Wallen and Ella Langley come to the Windy City. Be here in about an hour. 8:20 is your first Morgan Wallen in the Windy City Code to win with Q98.5. It's the Q Morning Crew. I was at Wrigley Field last night for that crazy game. I thought we had it won with Cubs up 4-2 in the ninth. They only need to get three outs. And here's what happened from the Cincinnati Reds broadcast.
1: Driven to deep right field. Caught at the wall on the foul. Stevenson tags and scores. Wave is on to add another. Here comes McLean. Save! A sack fly scores two. And the Reds take a 6-4 lead on a fly ball out.
0: Well, the Cubs give up four runs in the ninth and are now losing 6-4. Bottom of the ninth. PCA comes to bat.
2: Three balls, two strikes. Ashcraft. Fly ball, left center field. That one back towards the gap.
0: So now we're going into extra innings, and I got to be back to be on the show this morning at 5 a.m., but I want the Cubs to win. So bases are loaded. Extra innings. Here's what happens.
2: The 3-1. 4-4 ball game. Cubs win. They walk it off with a third straight night. 8 in a row. 14 in a row at home.
0: All right. Cubs 14 in a row. At Wrigley Field. Now, I was standing there whenever they walked in the winning run. Here's what it sounded like from my perspective. All right. Sing the song. Cubs go for 15 in a row today at Wrigley Field. First pitch at 1:20.
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8: 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I smile more. 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I was always the one taking them. 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So, and I smile. I let them see that big white smile, and it does show.
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0: 95, 730. High 62 today. Could see an afternoon shower. We're at 30 now. Looking for things for the kids to do this summer. Zim had a great discount that Six Flags is doing.
1: They're doing a new free pre-K pass. So basically, kids can get any of the Six Flags parks from ages 3 to 5. Unlimited times for free this summer. There are some catches, though, you need to read about.
0: It does include Hurricane Harbor.
1: It does, yes.
0: Now, we do have free movies coming to downtown Rockford. Not going to be at Davis Park yet. That construction, the upgrade's still going on. So, for the first time ever, they're going to have what they're calling a summer movie series, the Coronado Summer Cinema, with a couple free movies starting in June at the historic Coronado.
1: So this is Friday Night Flicks, really, right?
0: But it's on Saturday now.
1: Oh, that's the first time. Okay.
0: First time ever. It's going to be on Saturday. Doors at the Coronado will open free of charge to see Wicked for Good on Saturday, June 13th.
1: What time are they showing these at?
0: All right. So 1:30 is when doors will open, and then 3 o'clock is when the movie will start. Mission free. You can bring in some non-alcoholic beverages and snacks. They'll also have some paid food vendors and some other activities that you can do. But Zootopia 2, Saturday, July 11th. And then the first one, Saturday, June 13th. The Coronado Summer Cinema. We got more details about how to have some fun with your kids for free this summer. If you have the app, it'll show up in your hand in the next 5 minutes.
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0: Cody Johnson going to be just up the road from Rockford in Rosemont, May 30th. The Q Morning Crew has your chance to win tickets next week. It's Q98.5, 741. Zim, what is the first question today to play with the Showbiz Pop Quiz?
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0: It's time for the Showbiz Pop Quiz on Q98.5. Robin is our contestant today in Freeport. Robert, what are you up to, bud?
1: Working.
0: All right. What kind of work you do?
1: I work at Menards.
0: Save big money at Menards.
2: One of my favorite stores.
0: I have one of the little bears that dances and nice. Sings the song.
2: I do, too.
0: You got one of those?
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0: All right. Hey, have you played the Showbiz Pop Quiz before?
1: I have not.
0: Have you listened and tried to play it in your mind as other people are playing it?
1: Oh, yeah.
0: All right. Now, do you normally get a perfect score when you're doing that?
1: Pretty close.
0: Okay. All right.
2: All right. Don't let the timer mess you up.
0: I know. When you hear that ticking in your ear, it'll throw you off. You know what I mean? Robin, here we go. We're going to put 30 seconds on the clock and see if we can get a perfect score. Zen, what's the first one?
2: What TV show follows the lives of employees at Dunder Mifflin?
1: That would be The Office.
0: Yes.
2: What movie musical did Ariana Grande star in?
1: Wicked.
4: Yep.
2: In what Disney movie will you find a meerkat named Timon?
1: The Lion King.
4: Yep.
2: George Clooney played Dr. Doug Ross in what popular TV show?
1: That would be ER?
2: Yes.
0: Nice.
2: In what movie franchise did Tom Cruise play a character named Ethan Hunt?
1: That would be Mission Impossible.
2: And that would be a perfect score!
0: You got time to spare. Let's see.
2: Woo!
0: There's the buzzer. Look at you.
2: Showbiz Pop Quiz Champion. Good job.
0: Save big money and win big trivia with Robin right there. Good job.
2: Well, just for playing and for being a champ, you've got a special gift from WM Day Spa Salon. 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That choice is yours, okay?
1: 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Thank you.
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0: No way you want to spend $2,000 to see Morgan Wallen at Soldier Field. So win your way to Morgan in the Windy City. 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

need to layer up on days like these. It's 40 now, up to 62 today. Going to be partly cloudy. Chance of some light rain through the afternoon. 70 tomorrow, 74 Saturday. Sunday, going to be 65. Another shot to see Morgan Wallen in the Windy City. That happens this morning at 10:20. Set a reminder. 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

0: 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It's 835 with the Q Morning Crew. I was in Chicago last night for the Cubs game, and of course, just driving around the city is always a little chaotic, but people are friendly, and one recent visitor to Chicago picked that up.
1: Might be the friendliest big city I've ever been in. Every other big city, nobody says hi to one another on the street. Chicagoans say hello. They dip their head. You get the nod, a lot of nods. Yeah, friendliest people in the world until, of course, you get behind the wheel of a car. 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Chicago, you are the best. You will eat anything. 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We put a hot dog in the middle of it. 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I've been here for a week. I'm eating like I don't care if I live or die. I'm leaving this place with diabetes. Chicago style diabetes. Like regular diabetes, but there's a pickle in it.
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0: All right, let's see who gets to share their stupid story first. Zim, you've got the red dart. Go ahead and toss that. And, ooh, got 16. Nice throw.
2: Thank you.
0: Let's see. I know you thought you'd get two bullseyes in a row, but that didn't happen. And I missed the board again.
2: Good.
0: So Zim is up first.
2: All right, this one's from Florida. 41-year-old man in Coral Springs named Charles Robert Strom got so drunk he allegedly stripped down in a parking lot, pounded on plywood like he was auditioning for a construction-themed drum line, then wandered into traffic, making cars dodge him like Frogger. Police finally caught up with him and gave him one last chance to call a family member. And this man picks up his shoe and starts having a full conversation with it like it's an iPhone. At that point, officers are like, yep, buddy's operating on airplane mode, and hauled him off to jail.
0: I see your Florida dummy, and I will raise you another dummy from the Sunshine State. And only in Florida can a fight over a beach chair turn into a deleted scene from Home Depot, the movie. A 50-year-old guy got told he couldn't sit in a private condo chair. So naturally, he allegedly grabbed a beach umbrella, then a power drill, and started sprinting down the beach, yelling threats like some kind of sunburned construction supervillain. Police finally stopped him with tasers, but not before he reportedly damaged a beach chair in front of officers. And if you think that's wild, this same guy once arrested for trying to steal a jet ski while naked. Somewhere in Florida, there's definitely a do not rent to this man poster hanging at the marina. But I'm kind of worried what his mugshot looks like. He doesn't like to wear clothes, so.
2: Very true.
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Good news. Gas prices could fall up to 40 cents a gallon in the next couple weeks. And we'll tell you where the cheapest prices are in Illinois in the next 10 minutes. Q98.5.

0: You Can Be with her. Ella Langley's opening for Morgan Wallen at Soldier Field, and we want to send you to see Morgan Wallen in the Windy City. Your next code is coming up at 10:20 on Q98.5. It's Johnny V. Well, apparently gas prices could be dropping up to 40 cents a gallon in the next couple of weeks. Experts say refinery issues around the Great Lakes are clearing up. They're saying, don't be in a rush to fill up the way things are looking. Average gas prices could fall 20 to 40 cents a gallon, with diesel falling 25 to 60 cents a gallon in the next couple of weeks. Looking around the area, under $4 in Wisconsin, but you got to go up to Fond du Lac. They're at $3.78. In Q Nation, Evansville, Wisconsin, that's the spot. All the gas stations in Evansville, $4.27. Cheapest in the Rockford area going to be in Love's Park, but you got to pay cash at the Phillips 66 on Forest Hills Road. They're at $4.49. 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

0: Vincent Mason, Wish You Well on Q98.5. 9:40 with the Q Morning Crew. Could see some showers this afternoon. Eventually going to get up to 61. 46 now. Next code to see Morgan Wallen in the Windy City. That happens at 10:20 and then again at 1:20. So set your reminders to win your way to Soldier Field to see Morgan Wallen and Ella Langley. I was in Chicago last night at Wrigley Field for that unbelievable ending. This is the call from Marquee Sports when PCA hit that game-tying two-run homer in the bottom of the ninth.
1: 3 balls, 2 strikes. Ashcraft. Fly ball, left center field. That one back towards the gap. And out of here! He did it! Pico Armstrong! And we're tied at 6. Oh, brother!
2: And indeed, they are going bonkers at Wrigley. These people are losing it.
1: Absolutely unglued here at Wrigley.
2: Night after night after night, somebody steps up.
1: Unbelievable.
0: All right, now here's what it sounded like from where I was sitting whenever they won the game. Giving me chills. They're going for 15 in a row. 120 today against the Reds at Wrigley Field. We'll be in Byron tonight, judging for first round of Byron Idol. And we'll let you hear some of the performances tomorrow on the Q Morning Crew. We're back starting at 5 a.m.
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My name is Jess, and coming up in less than 20 minutes, you're going to be treated like a VIP. 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

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It's Jess. We've got Megan headed to Cherryvale Mall. Shopping spree vibes. 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
1: Pretty girl.

0: Well, right now, you've got a chance to see Morgan Wallen in Chicago. Of course, that's Chris Jansen. It's me and a beer. It's Jess. Quick question. Who are you going to take with you on this incredible VIP trip? Because you do get to bring one person. Maybe it's your sweetie. Maybe it's your bestie. They better be a Morgan Wallen fan. Let me just put that out there, okay? Your chance to see Morgan at Soldier Field is happening with this code, 476. Again, your code is 476. You're going to plug that into our app for your chance to see Morgan Wallen in Chicago. We're taking care of the airfare and the hotel and, of course, the tickets. All thanks to our friends at Big Loud. Good luck.
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I'm curious, are you going to see her? 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And she's kind of a hot

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Zach Topp got to do that recently. He said it was a big bucket list item.

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All these photos from, like, the shows that he's been doing lately, muscles are just bulging, right? 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

You got artists that love to share their families with us, right? Bringing their spouses and their children on stage. And in some cases, we get to see their dogs. Megan Moroney has an interesting way that she brings her dog to the stage. I'll tell you more in less than 10.

0: 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Well, if you're going to see Megan Maroney on the road this year, be on the lookout for her dog, Boots. That is beautiful things. It is Jess. I'm on the job with you. So she just got this puppy, like, this year. And, well, you can't leave home without your puppy, right? She shared some photos recently of her standing side stage at a show with Boots inside of this bag that was slung over her shoulder. His little head was hanging out, and he had customized doggy ear protection headphones. It is so stinking cute. And now I'm sitting here thinking, like, am I a bad dog mom because my dog doesn't have custom ear protection? I'm sure I can find them on Amazon, right?
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Well, you're going to be doing that in Soldier Field this summer because you're going to see Morgan Wallen on his Still the Problem tour. 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

98.5. Well, we know Ella Langley is opening for Morgan Wallen on a Still the Problem tour, which means when you go to his show this summer, you will also see Ella Langley. Your chance to see both of them is here at 120 right now. Thomas Rhett on Q98.5.

Sometimes when you're an artist, you just have to be open to inspiration. Ella Langley, one of her song titles, inspired by just a casual comment from her dad, details in less than 10.

Q98.5. We got Ashley making her way to Marshall's. Little retail therapy there, if you ask me. And a lot of Q98.5. Have fun out there, Q Nation.

0: Hey, it's Chrissy with The Drive Home. Want to see Morgan Wallen and Ella Langley in Chicago? 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It's 249. 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The trip includes tickets to the show, hotel, and transportation expenses, thanks to Big Loud Records. 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

Chrissy with the drive home. Let's give props to Tucker Wetmore. He has been crowned the ACM's new male artist of the year. And in just 10 days, we'll find out all of the winners. Here's Brunette.

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It's Chrissy. I asked early, what's that one thing you did as a kid and your mom still brings it up? Janine told me on the app that she put glue in her sister's hair to see what it would do. That did not go over well. I've got

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When the boss is burying you with more work, the least we could do is give you more country. 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

Let me know, what is the phrase your mom always says? Hey, it's Chrissy, and since Mother's Day is coming up, I want you to share those with me on our app, and we'll talk about them in just two songs. Wow.

0: That's the latest from Morgan Wallen. It's called Don't We? And your next chance to win that trip to see him and Ella Langley in Chicago is coming up tonight at 7:20. It's Christy with The Drive Home. And I want to know, what's that one phrase your mom always says? Anthony told me it's, your legs aren't broken, you can get it yourself. That's a good one. Tara told me her mom's phrase is, don't make me come in there. That's a scary one. Tyler said, it's because I said so. That's accurate. And Amber's mom's phrase is, don't touch that, it's for company. And she said, we never had anyone over, so I don't know why we couldn't touch things. Thanks for sharing those.
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Here's Juice in Texas.

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I'm Chrissy. I want to shout out Alex, who's a firefighter. Thanks for all you do and all of our first responders. You're the real heroes. So stay safe, and thanks for listening, Alex.

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0: Before the coffee even kicks in, Johnny V and Lil Zim are ready to go. 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

0: Kane Brown will be performing at the ACMs on May 17th. That's his latest called Woman. Hey, it's Chrissy. And what's that one thing you did as a kid and your mom still brings it up to this day? Megan said that she cut her own bangs the night before school pictures, and her mom still brings it up every time school pictures roll around. And by the way, Megan's 36. Adrian said that she called 911 once because her brother wouldn't give back her dolly. That's not good. Chris told us on the app that he had hid in a clothes rack and at a department store, and the police came to file a missing child report. He said, I came out and yelled, surprise. I'll never live that one down. Oh, and now I'm a police officer, so I totally get it. Thanks for sharing those with us.
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It's Chrissy, and that's all for me on this Thursday. Evan Paul and the Taste of Country Nights is up next with your chance to win a trip to see Morgan Wallen's Still the Problem Stadium Tour in Chicago in June with Ella Langley. They'll have a code for you at 720 for your chance to win. Have a great day.

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